Drink some margaritas by string of blue lights. Listen to the mariachi play at midnight. Are you with me? Are you with me?

0: 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Are you with me? Are you with me?
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But when his drinking and lusting and his hunger for power became known to more and more people, the demands to do something about this

0: More hits, more music, more 80s. Metropole FM.
1: And for love's sake, each mistake, oh, you.